0: 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This is Folk Days, and I'm your host, JT. Tonight's featured artist is Greg Brown, and we're going to continue with three songs from his album, Covenant, starting with Rex Roth's Daughter, title that obviously refers to Ken Rexroth, the great beat poet.
1: Coldest night of the winter, working up my farewell, in the middle of everything under no particular spell. I'm dreaming of the mountains where the children learn the stars, clouds rolling from Nebraska, dark chords on a big guitar. My restlessness is long gone, I stand here like an old jack pine.

forget. 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

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Even the very longest love don't last very long. 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I would have followed you anywhere, but hello rolled into goodbye. I just stood there watching as you walked along the fence. Beware of them that look at you as an experience. You're back out on the highway with your poems of city heat, and I'm looking for Rex Roth's daughter here on my old side street. On my old side street. The murderer who lived next door seemed like such a normal guy. If you try to follow with the shove at us, you run out of tears to cry. I heard a man speak quietly, I listened for a while. He spoke from his heart to my woe, and then he bowed and smiled. What is real but compassion as we move from birth to death? Oh, I'm looking for Rex.

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I think about my children when I look at any child's face, and pray that we will find a way to give with all this amazing grace. It's so cold out there tonight, so stormy I can hardly see, and I'm looking for Rexroth's daughter, and I guess I always

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He's currently married to Iris Dement, also a folk singer who records on Red House Records. Here's another one from Covenant.

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Those were two walkin' songs by Greg Brown from his album Covenant. They were Blues Go Walkin' and Walkin' Daddy. We're going to continue tonight's show with two songs from Greg Brown's album Milk of the Moon. We're going to start with Smell of Coffee. Here it is.

This has been Folk Days. I'm your host, JT. I hope you enjoyed our featured artist, Greg Brown. Doesn't get enough recognition. We're going to close out tonight's show with Steady Love. Goodbye.

0: time for the joke of the day. Why was the baseball stadium so cool? It was filled with fans.
1: Well, it's 1, 2, 3 strikes, you're out.
0: Come to the dance every second Friday of the month. 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At the Sons and Daughters of Italy Lodge, 2507, 3725 Easy Street in Port Charlotte. 941-764-9003 was the contact number. 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

0: that what they're saying?
1: Well, did you ever?
0: What a swell party this is.
1: And have you heard the story of a boy, a girl, unrequited love?
0: Sounds like pure soap opera.
1: I may cry.
0: Tune in tomorrow. What a swell party this is. What frills, what frocks,
1: what broads,
0: what furs, what rugs.
1: They're beautiful.
0: Why, I've never seen such gaiety.
1: Neither did I.
0: It's all just too exquis, really.
1: This French champagne.
0: Domestic.
1: So good for the brain. That's what I was gonna say.
0: You know, you're a brilliant fellow.
1: Thank you.
0: Pick up, Jack.

0: never last.
1: No.
0: Don't worry, she's a game girl, you know. Got up and finished four.
1: This kid's got guts.
0: Having a nice time?
1: Grab a line. Have you heard that Mimsy Star?
0: Oh, what now?
1: She got pinched in the Astor Bar.
0: Sauced again, eh?
1: She was stoned.
0: Well, did you ever?
1: Never.
0: Well,

0: I will drink to that. She was stoned. Pals Frank Sinatra and Bing Crosby, of course, from the musical adaptation of the Philadelphia Story, i.e. Cole Porter's High Society. Well, did you ever? And we open with Bing and son Gary Crosby play a simple melody, such as the way we do it, ladies and gents, here each and every week on the Pop Treasury, your Golden Guppy here. Thank you for being there. The Well, Did You Ever has prompted me to find a recording of this wonderful tune that goes back to the big band era. I had a cut of Pearl Bailey doing this, but I couldn't find it in time. So here, I believe, is the original band leader from New Jersey by the name of John Messner. And it's called She Had to Go and Lose It at the Astor.
1: We'd like to tell you a story about a young girl, about 18 years old, about 5'2", and about to go out. Now, her mother, realizing it was her first time out with a young man, called her into the bedroom and said, Minnie, you're dressed up in all your finery, your very best clothes, and you look beautiful. You're gorgeous. You're alluring.
2: You look swell, too, babe.
1: And now, Minnie, I want you to remember everything I've always told you. And above all, I want you to be very, very careful.
3: But she had to go and lose it at the Astor. She didn't take her mother's good advice.

Inquiring minds want to know. The late, great Soupy Sales, Papalavaca. We send that one out to our buddy JD, who is a big fan of this kind of music, especially that particular cut. Catching the Pop Treasury on WNTI.org. We come to you weekly from the Guppy Lou Studios in beautiful southern Denville, New Jersey. When it comes time to party again, and you'd like to have this kind of music at your event, why not swing by the website goldengup.com and see what it's all about? Or you can jump on the telephone and reach us during business hours, me and the lovely Lulu Bell, at 800-362-5853. More classic pop treasures straight ahead.

0: In these days of indigestion, it oftentimes comes a question as what to eat and what to let alone. For each microbe and bacillus all have a different way to kill us. And in time, they always claim us for their own. Now, there are germs of every kind in any food that you can find, either in the market or upon the bill of fare. And drinking water is just as risky as that so-called deadly whiskey. And it's oft-times a bad mistake to breathe the air. Some little buck is gonna find you someday. Some little bug will creep behind you someday. And then he's gonna send for all of his bug friends. Then all your earthly troubles end. Some little bug is gonna find you someday. Now take a slice of nice fried onion, and then you're fit for Dr. Munyon. And them apple dumplings, they're gonna kill you faster than a train. Now chew a cheesy midnight rabbit, and then a grave you'll soon inhabit. Who, to eat it all is such a foolish game. Now eating huckleberry pie, that's a pleasing way to die. While sauerkraut brings on softening of the brain. And when you eat those banana fritters, every undertaker titters. And the casket makers, they nearly go insane. Some little bug is gonna find you someday. Yeah, that little bug. He'll creep behind you someday. And then with a nervous little quiver, he'll give you cirrhosis of the liver. That little bug, he's gonna find you someday. I like when cold storage vaults I visit. I can only say, what is it that makes poor mortals fill their systems with such stuff? Sure, for breakfast, prunes are dandy. That is, if you got a stomach pump handy. And your doctor can be found quite soon enough. Now you eat a plate of fine pig's knuckles. And then the head stonecutter chuckles. And he also makes a note up on his cuff. And fried liver's nice, but mind you, friends will soon ride slow behind you while your relatives start scrapping about your stuff. Some little bug is gonna find you someday. Yeah, that little bug, he's gonna creep behind you someday. Now eat that sauce, they call it chili. And on your breast they'll place that lily. Some little bug is gonna find you someday. Now if you'll excuse me, I'm gonna run down and get some deep fried fish and chips. See ya.
1: The great Phil Harris and a novelty tune he had a lot of fun with a couple of times around that, a later recording. And how poignant it is for today. Think about it, right? Your Golden Guppy here on the Pop Treasury. We're going to check in with the Manhattan Transfer. Fabulous jazz vocal group from the 70s into the 80s. They did very well. Here's a tune that goes back to the big band era. From their Atlantic LP Pastiche on a little street in Singapore.

Buddy Holly, of course, and the ever so delightful Every Day. Prior to that, we heard from R&B singer Gone Pop in that particular case, Little Willie John, and his go at Sleep from 1960. And a trip to the Gotham City takes us up to the break, ladies and gents, here with your Golden Guppy on the Pop Treasury. Neil Hefti doing the honors.

The Hilltoppers. And a huge hit for them in the summertime of 1953. P.S. I love you. Summertime music here with your Golden Gup on the Pop Treasury. Summertime always means road trip time. Here is a wonderful swinging rendition of Bobby Troup's Route 66 by an R&B outfit out of the Washington, D.C. area known as Big Joe and the Dynaflows. I know you're going to love this treatment. Taking a ride on America's mother road.

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0: I sure have. I told my wife we ought to save money. Uh-huh. That's the way it's gotta be.
1: Oh, gotta be. Gotta be that way.
0: She canceled all her charge accounts, gave all the gold to me.
2: Oh, well, I can't see what you did wrong. Why was your woman so upset?
0: Well, I put the money on a horse, and he hasn't showed up yet.

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1: 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I gave my wife a beautiful fur coat.
0: You did?
1: Told her it was genuine me.
0: Rich man.
1: I took her out to show it off. Then we stopped in for a drink.
0: Oh, cocktails. Well, I know your wife was really thrilled. How come you two had a spat?
1: Oh, it's easy. You see, it started to rain. The coat got wet. And mink just don't smell like that. 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

0: You know what, though?
1: What?
0: There's just one way to handle a woman. Mm-hmm. Dean, we just got to treat him rough.
1: We gotta slap him.
0: That's right.
1: We gotta show him who wears the pants. Cut out that sissy stuff.
0: Mm-hmm. Now it ain't no use to take abuse whenever they are cranky or cross.

Some more of Cole Porter's music, this time in the form of Sergio Mendes and Brazil 66, the lovely Lanny Hall out front. That from the summer of 67. And we heard from label mates Nat King Cole and Dean Martin, Open Up the Doghouse. Papa Doo is in for the night. We've got time for this on the Pop Treasury.

0: kids from 1 to 4. Pretty soon there'll be one more, but Sundays I'm mighty glad we send the kids to his mom.
1: Yeah, that's Jody Miller. I don't think any relation to Roger Miller. Of course, answering his huge hit from 65, King of the Road, there's Queen of the House, which about makes it an official edition for the commercial portion of this week's edition of the Pop Treasury. Those of you listening non-commercial are always invited to cordially stick around for our bonus segment straight ahead. Otherwise, we'll catch you next week. This is your Golden Gump.

The McGuire sisters. Big standard from the mid-50s. As we make it into the bonus segment here of the Pop Treasury, your golden guppy at the wheel. And thanks for sticking around. We always have fun each and every time we get together. Don't mind me. Kind of a neglected big hit it was, too, in the mid-60s, early 60s, I guess, by the Serendipity Singers. And good for this time of year, especially if you're planning some outdoor activity. It's called Don't Let the Rain Come Down.

Yeah, hanging out in the shade of the ravioli tree. The great Louis Prima Jr. teamed electronically there with his dad. And that's my home. Which, ladies and gents, does make it official for this week's edition of The Pop Treasury. If you enjoyed the visit here, tell your friends. Our musical oasis gathers each and every week right here at this very fine outlet. We'll do it again 7 days from now, minus 1 hour. Until then, tight lines and good fishing.

Jerry the K, and you are listening to That Was the Week That Was, November 6, 1966. So let's take a look back at some of the news that were going on during the week that was. Sandy Koufax becomes the first time three-time winner of the Cy Young Award. The NFL awards a franchise to New Orleans, and they call their team the Saints. The Monkees score their first Billboard number one hit with Last Train to Clarksville, and it was written by Tommy Boyce and Bobby Hart. And for the first time, the entire television lineup is in color on the NBC television network. And the movies that we were running out to see, Fahrenheit 451, starring Julie Christie. What's Up, Tiger Lily, starring Woody Allen, Louise Lesser. And Spin Out, starring Elvis Presley and Shelley Fabres. And The Professionals, starring Burt Lancaster, Lee Marvin, and Robert Ryan. And on the small screen, we were watching The Big Valley, starring Richard Long, Peter Breck, Lee Majors, Barbara Stanwyck, and Linda Evans. A Family Affair, starring Sebastian Cabot and Brian Keith. The Roger Miller Show. The Virginians, starring James Drury and Doug McClure. And Hawk, starring Burt Reynolds.

First song in the first set is Talk Talk. It's the debut single of the American garage rock band The Music Machine. It was released in November of 66 and produced the band's only top 20 hit on the Billboard Hot 100. The song was included on their debut album, Turn On the Music Machine. Recording in the RCA recording studios only took 3 hours, and the total cost was $150. The song only took 2 takes, and the original planned A-side, Come On in only 1 take. Come On In was later replaced by Talk Talk when record producers deemed it suitable for A-side release. Talk Talk track clocked in at 1 minute and 56 seconds, yet still compiled 4 distinctive rhythm changes. This week, their song of The Music Machine, Talk Talk, debuts at number 96. Second song in the set is Mellow Yellow. It's a song written and recorded by the Scottish singer-songwriter Donovan. Released in the U.S. in 1966, it reached number 2 on the U.S. Billboard Hot 100. Outside the U.S., Mellow Yellow peaked at number 8 in the U.K. in early 67. This week, Donovan's song Mellow Yellow debuts at number 65.

first song in the second set is Nobody's Baby Again. It's a song that was written by Baker Knight, which was released in 66 by Dean Martin. The song spent 6 weeks on the Billboard Hot 100 chart, and it peaked at number 60, while reaching number 6 on the Billboard Easy Listening chart, and in Canada, the song reached number 48. Second song in the second set is On This Side of Goodbye. It's a song that was written by Gary Goffin and Carole King. It was first released by the Righteous Brothers in 66 on Verve Records' 45 RPM single that peaked at number 47 on the Billboard Hot 100 Singles chart. This week, On This Side of Goodbye is at number 58.

First song in the third set is by the Dave Clark Five, also known as the DC Five, and they were an English rock and roll band formed in 1958 in Trottenham, London. Drummer Dave Clark served as the group's leader, producer, and co-songwriter. In January of 64, they had their first UK top 10 single, Glad All Over. This week, their song, 19 Days, is at number 54. Second song is from the album The Spirit of 67. It's the sixth studio album by the American rock band Paul Revere and the Raiders. It was produced by Terry Melcher and released in November of 66 on Columbia Records and featured the singles Hungry, The Great Airplane Strike, and Good Thing. This week, their song, The Great Airplane Strike, is at number 36.

0: First song in the fourth set is Stop, Stop, Stop. It's a song by the British group The Hollies and was written by the group members Alan Clark, Tony Hicks, and Graham Nash. The song was the band's first to credit Clark, Nash, and Hicks as songwriters, as all their previous original songs had been published under the collective pseudonym of L. Ransford. It later appeared on the album For Certain Because in the United Kingdom. The song was released as a single by the Parlophone label in October of 66. This week, the song is at number 31. Second song in the fourth set is by Otis Redding. And he was an American singer-songwriter, and he is regarded as one of the greatest singer-songwriters in the history of American popular music and a seminal artist in soul music and rhythm and blues. Nicknamed the King of Soul, Redding's style of singing gained inspiration from gospel music that preceded the genre. His singing style influenced many other soul artists of the 60s. He died a little over 1 year later on December 19th in 67 in a plane crash.
1: We're going to do a song now which we wrote about an experience we had in a little place called New York.

First song in the fifth set is Lady Godiva. It's a popular song originally recorded and released in 1966 as a single by the British pop group duo of Peter and Gordon. Although it only made it to number 16 in the UK, it became one of the duo's greatest successes in the United States, rising up to number 6 in December of 66. This week, the song is at number 21. Second song in the set is Rain on the Roof, sometimes titled You and Me and Rain on the Roof, is a song by the American folk rock band The Lovin' Spoonfuls, written by John Sebastian. The song was released as a single in October and was included on the album Hums of The Lovin' Spoonful the following month. The song reached number 10 on the Billboard Hot 100 chart, making it The Lovin' Spoonfuls' sixth consecutive single to reach the top 10 in the United States. This week, Rain on the Roof is at number 15.

first song in the sixth set is Devil with a Blue Dress On. It's a song that was written by Shorty Long and William Mickey Stevenson and first performed by Long and released as a single in 64. 2 years later, Mitch Ryder and the Detroit Wheels recorded the song at Bell Sound Studios in New York City as a medley with the original arrangement of Little Richard's Good Golly Miss Molly. Their version was notably more up-tempo than Long's more blues-influenced rendition. Reaching number 4 on the Hot 100, their version of the track would end up becoming their most well-known and highest-charting hit in the United States. Rolling Stone magazine ranked it at number 428 on their list of the top 500 songs of all time. Second song in the set is You Keep Me Hanging On, is a song that was written and composed by Holland, Delosier, and Holland. It was first recorded by the American Motown group The Supremes, and it reached number 1 on the Billboard Hot 100. The American rock band Vanilla Fudge released a cover a year later in June the following year, which reached number 6 on the Billboard Hot 100. You Keep Me Hanging On was a funk and rhythm and blues compared to The Supremes' previous single, You Can't Hurry Love, which uses the call and response elements akin to gospel. The song's signature guitar part is said to have originated from a Morse code-like radio sound effect, typically used before a news announcement heard by Lamont Dozier. Dozier created with Brian and Eddie Holland to integrate the idea into a single. This week, the song is at number 7.

0: First song up in the seventh set is Good Vibrations. It's a song by the American rock band The Beach Boys that was composed by Brian Wilson with lyrics by Mike Love. It was released as a single on October 10th of 66 and was an immediate critical and commercial hit, topping record charts in several countries, including the United States and the United Kingdom. This week, Good Vibrations is at number 4.
1: We'd like to do a song for you now that there was number 1 here. What more can I tell you? Thank you.

0: different tempo. 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
1: God, keep those love good vibrations happening with you.

0: senhoras.
1: The Beach Boys. The Beach Boys that time. Did you enjoy it? Did you enjoy it? Hey, down below, do you want more? Yeah, you want more? Upstairs, do you want more? You want more then? One more time from America, the Beach Boys! Yes.
2: Thank you.
3: Wowee. Thank you very much.
4: Over the last hour, we've been listening to songs that had just debuted on the charts. Some of them were climbing up the charts, and others were just trying to hold on to their position in the chart. But right now, we're going to be listening to the number one song for the week of November 6, 1966, and that song was Poor Side of Town, as sung by Johnny Rivers. And it reached the number one on the U.S. Billboard Hot 100 and number one in the Canadian charts. The song marked a turning point in Rivers' career that saw him move away from his earlier rock and roll style toward more pop ballads and cover tunes. This week, November 6th, The Poor Side of Town, as sung by Johnny Rivers.

Since we have a little bit of time left, I'm going to play another Johnny Rivers song. It's called Baby, I Need Your Lovin', which was a hit song by the Four Tops, and it was written by Holland, Delozier, and Holland. And for Johnny Rivers, he recorded this song toward the end of 66 and released it in 67, and it went up to number 3 on the U.S. Billboard Hot 100.

This is Jerry the K, and you've been listening to The Week That Was, November 6, 1966. And I hope you enjoyed the show and that you tune in next week when we take another look and another listen to another week that was. And I'll be talking with you then.

Time for the joke of the day. Remember when air was free at the gas station? Now you have to pay. You want to know why? Inflation.

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2: Second.
3: No place for you here just... in the future. 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
4: Hi, my name is Steve Chelmsford. 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Coming up next.
5: The Beatles are great, Harvey and Cecil. And the Beatles are great. The Beatles are great. They're great.
6: I love them. I don't care what anybody thinks. I love the Beatles for them, and I'll always love them. Even when I'm 105 and an old grandmother, I'll love them. And Paul McCartney, if you are listening, Adrian from Brooklyn loves you with all her heart.
7: Rock and roll music, if you like it, and if you feel it, you can't help but move to it. That's what happens to me. I can't help it. I mean, I have to move around. I can't stand still. I've tried it, and I can't do it.
8: Now, wait a minute. I wanted to say to Elvis Presley and the country... This is a real, decent, fine boy.

0: Elvis from 1960 with Soldier Boy. You can find it on the Elvis is Back album. Elvis, where was he back from? Well, he was back from serving in the U.S. Army. Elvis spent 2 years in the Army. The majority of it was spent serving overseas in Germany. Elvis was happy to be a free man once again.
1: Thank you very much.
0: Recording sessions took place in Nashville for the Elvis is Back album. Before that, we started the show off with the Beatles with I'm Happy Just to Dance with You, written by John and Paul. George sings the lead. The song was featured in the Beatles' 1964 movie A Hard Day's Night. My name is Steve Chelmsford. I'd like to welcome you to another episode of The Mop Tops and The King, an hour of Beatles and Elvis music with some fun surprises in between. Today's episode is number 764, and I hope you enjoy today's show. Let's return to 1964 and the Beatles movie A Hard Day's Night. Here they are with Tell Me Why.

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0: Elvis from 1960 with another track from his Elvis Is Back album, The Girl of My Best Friend. One of my faves from the album.
1: Thank you very much.
0: Elvis Is Back hit number one in the UK, number two in the USA. I believe it was kept out of the number one slot by a comedy album by Bob Newhart. Can you believe it? My name is Steve Chelmsford. 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
2: My theory is that when it comes to important subjects, there's only two ways a person can answer. Which way they choose tells you who that person is. For instance, there's only two kinds of people in the world. Beatles people and Elvis people. Now, Beatles people can like Elvis and Elvis people can like Beatles, but nobody likes them both equally. Somewhere, you have to make a choice, and that choice tells you who you are.
0: It is a very interesting theory, but most of you know by now that I like Elvis and the Beatles equally. I really do.
3: Thank you. They're beautiful.
0: It's time now for some 3 degrees separation of Elvis and the Beatles. Today's subject, the Bee Gees. The Bee Gees were contemporaries of the Beatles in the mid to late 1960s. And did you know that Elvis covered the Bee Gees on his 1969 album, From Memphis to Vegas, From Vegas to Memphis? And I'm partial to the music of the Bee Gees from the late 1960s to early 1970s. Here are the Bee Gees from 1967 with a song that hit number one in several countries around the world. Massachusetts. Thank you.

0: Good morning. Good morning. The Beatles from their 1967 Sgt. Pepper's Lonely Hearts Club Band album. Good Morning, Good Morning was written primarily by John Lennon. John and Paul had a songwriting agreement. Whether they collaborated on a song or not, the song was always credited to Lennon and McCartney. My name is Steve Chelmsford. You're listening to The Mop Tops and The King. If you would like more information about the show, you could always check out our website, themoptopsandtheking.com. We also have an email address. You can reach us at stevechelmsford@yahoo.com, and we'd love to hear from you. It's time now to venture south to the great state of Texas to visit with our very dear friend, Priscilla Rose of Texas, with this week's Spotlight on Elvis.
1: This is Priscilla Rose of Texas with this week's Spotlight on Elvis. If you're looking for summer road trip ideas, I've got one for you along the legendary U.S. Route 66. In Springfield, Missouri, the Best Western Route 66 Rail Haven Motel has a few suites that are decorated in themes of the 1950s and 60s, and one of them is for no other than the King of Rock and Roll. Legend has it that Elvis actually stayed the night at this motel after playing in town in 1956. The Elvis-themed suite features a bed in the shape of a pink Cadillac, complete with a license plate and taillights. Photos of Elvis adorn the walls, and guests can soak in the in-room hot tub. Outside, the motel itself is like a blast from the past, with vintage cars, retro gas pumps, and nostalgic decor throughout the property. I'm adding this place to my bucket list. I'm Priscilla Rose of Texas, and this has been Spotlight on Elvis.
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1: We're nothing but grains of sand.
2: That was freaking transcendental, Paul McCartney. Don't you agree, John Lennon?
3: Yes, Dewey Cox. With meditation, there's no limit to what we can imagine.
2: What do you think, George Harrison, of the Beatles?
4: I don't know, you know, I'm just trying to get some more songs on the album, you
5: know. And as Ringo Starr, I'm not so interested in meditation. I just like to have fun.
2: I like the little one.
4: It's so dark in this tent, you know. It reminds me when we, the Beatles, the four Beatles, us.
1: From Liverpool.
3: Yes, we are from Liverpool.
4: We used to play those dark clubs in Hamburg. Remember that, Paul?
1: Of course I do. I booked them. I'm the leader of the Beatles.

0: The Beatles from their 1968 White Album with Your Blues, written by John Lennon, a raw, intense, some say a parody of British imitators of the blues at the time. The White Album was released on November 22nd, 1968. Before that, we heard from Elvis with Don't Be Cruel, recorded in New York City on July 2nd, 1956. One of the greatest rock and roll songs of all time. My name is Steve Chelmsford. 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

0: Who's your favourite Beatle?
1: Favourite Beatle? Well, there's only one left. Now, currently, it's Ringo. During the Beatles, I think we all used to look up to John. Because he's like the... what is he? He was like the leader, even though there wasn't officially a leader of the group. And he was very witty, and so it was great to have in the group. I think all of us might have said John was our favourite
0: Beatle.
1: Yeah?
0: You're mine.
1: Am I?
0: Yeah.

0: former Beatle George Harrison from May of 1981 with All Those Years Ago, his tribute to his good friend and fellow former Beatle John Lennon, who was tragically murdered the previous December. Ringo plays drums and Paul McCartney provides some background vocals on the track. It hit number 2 on Billboard's Hot 100. Before that, we heard from Elvis from 1975 covering Billy Swan with I Can Help. You can find it on Elvis's Today album. My name is Steve Chelmsford. You're listening to The Mop Tops and The King.
1: One of the first records I ever did, ladies and gentlemen, was Be Still, Still. Was terrible. No. When I first started out in the business, I had three instruments. I had a guitar, and a shaky leg, another guitar, and another shaky leg. No. So anyway, we did about five songs before anybody really knew who we were. Went like this.

0: Those were the Beatles with I'm Down. It was the B-side of their Help single from the summer of 1965. The Beatles performed I'm Down during their historic Shea Stadium concert held on August 15th, 1965. They were introduced by none other than Mr. Ed Sullivan. Before that, we heard from Elvis from August of 1969, with a medley of Tiger Man and Mystery Train. Wait, I think it was the other way around. Mystery Train and Tiger Man. It was Elvis's first live appearance since 1961. Elvis was the headliner at the newly built International Hotel in Las Vegas.
1: Thank you very much.
0: My name is Steve Chelmsford. You're listening to The Mop Tops and The King from Chelmsford, USA.

0: This is Todd from Streetsboro, Ohio, and you're listening to a man who Elvis would have definitely bought a Cadillac for, Steve Chelmsford, and his show, The Mop Tops and the King. Don't touch that dial, Mama.
1: Hi, Stephen. This is your mother calling. I love it when you play Elvis gospel songs.

0: Through the magic of modern technology, Elvis and his daughter, Lisa Marie, with a beautiful version of Where No One Stands Alone. You can find it on the Elvis Gospel album, Where No One Stands Alone, released in 2018. Elvis's original vocals were recorded in May of 1966 for his How Great Thou Art album. You're listening to The Mop Tops and The King. It's time now to venture south to the great state of Tennessee to visit with our very good friend, Mr. Dan Ely.
1: I'm Dan Ely from Cookeville, Tennessee, reporting for The Mop Tops and The King. On September 11th, 1962, producer George Martin brought in session drummer Andy White to record with the Beatles on their debut single, Love Me Do. At the time, Martin was not entirely happy with Ringo's drumming abilities and relied on the standard music industry practice of hiring a polished veteran. Ringo was demoted to the tambourine during the session and, as a result, was deeply upset. However, there is a twist to the story. Ringo did get a chance to play drums on the song during a previous recording session held on September 4th. As it turned out, the original UK single of Love Me Do actually features this version of the song. The Andy White version was later included on the Beatles' debut album Please Please Me and subsequent singles. For Ringo, there was a very happy ending. He quickly won George Martin's trust and is now considered one of the greatest drummers in rock and roll history. I'm Dan Ely reporting for The Mop Tops and The King.

0: The Beatles, from 1962, with Love Me Do. We just heard the version with Ringo on the tambourine.
1: I'm Ringo and I play the drums.
0: No, not this time. But Ringo plays a very fine tambourine. The drummer was Andy White. This was the version found on the Beatles' Please Please Me album and later released as a single in the USA. It hit number one. My name is Steve Chelmsford. I'd like to thank you very much for joining me today on the Mop Tops and the King. I hope you've enjoyed today's show. Special thanks to Priscilla Rose of Texas, Dan Ely, and all the stations that carry the show. Thank you very much. But most of all, thank you. We'll see you next week. Bye-bye.

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1: Hello, everybody. 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
2: Thanks, Mo.
3: I'd like to say thank you on behalf of the group and ourselves. I hope we pass the audition.
4: Elvis has left the building. Thank you and good night.
5: Hey, Ringo, brother, is that you? Oh, that's me, Elvis. How have you been, my friend? Man, I've been just great. I just finished the last episode of The Mop Tops and the King.
6: Thank you very much.
7: Thank you very much.
8: Thank you very much, ladies and gentlemen. Thank you.
6: Thank you very much.
7: Thank you.
6: You're beautiful.
8: Thank you very much.
7: Okay, thank you, baby. Thank you. You're fantastic. Thank you very much. Thank you very much.

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1: Thank you so much.
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This is the joke of the day. What's the difference between an elephant and a Zippo? 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A Zippo is a

beverage at the Sons and Daughters of Italy Lodge, 2507, 3725 Easy Street in Port Charlotte. 941-764-9003 was the contact number. This month will be Friday, June 12th. The doors open at 5. 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

0: It's time for the joke of the day. 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
3: 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And here we

I'm Joe the Oldies Guy, and welcome to the Top Oldies of the Week, featuring Mr. Moondog, Alan Freed. And the Moonlight Is, or The Moon Glows. With their first release from 1954, with Alan Freed, Sincerely.

This is the King of Rock and Roll, Alan Freed, with a choral rock and roll dance party and the big beat in popular music in America. So gather the gang around for a rockin' good time with our own big rock and roll band starring tenor sax stars Sam the Man Taylor, Big Al Sears, and Freddie Mitchell. And here we go with Right Now, Right Now.

tell no lies.

I Just Can't Tell No Lies was recorded on Champagne Records in 1952. Alan Freed changed the name of the Moonglows from Crazy Sound to the Moonglows, playing on his show, The Moondog Show, which was broadcast in Cleveland. The original Moonglows group from Cleveland, Ohio, was Bobby Lester Dallas, Harvey Fuqua, Danny Coogans, and Prentice Barnes. We moved to Chance Records with Whistle My Love and Baby Please from 1953.

In 1953, the Moonglows gave us two great Christmas songs on Chance Records, Just a Lonely Christmas and Hey Santa Claus.

And here's a selection of songs from 1954, all on Chance Records. Secret Love, I Was Wrong, 219 Train, Sincerely, and Most of All.

Our next set is from 1955, In My Diary. And then from 1956, two tunes, We Go Together and When I'm With You.

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1: Hello, everybody. Hi, all. This is Alan Freed, the old king of the Moondoggers, and a hearty welcome to all our thousands of friends in Northern Ohio, Ontario, Canada, Western New York, Western Pennsylvania, West Virginia. Along about 11:30, 15 minutes from now, we'll be joining the Moondog Network. 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

0: time for the joke of the day. Why did the cowboy get a wiener dog? 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
0: Come to the dance every second Friday of the month. Bring your own food and beverage. At the Sons and Daughters of Italy Lodge, 2507, 3725 Easy Street in Port Charlotte. 941-764-9003 was the contact number. This month will be Friday, June 12th. The doors open at 5. Entertainment will be from 6 o'clock to 9 o'clock and a donation of $10 at the door.

I've been playing. Yeah, I know the words don't always rhyme. 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I just can't seem to find the time.

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1: Time for the joke of the day. Did you hear that Farmer McDonald is getting a prize bull from Royal English Stock? A royal bull? What's his title?

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time for the joke of the day. Jack and Jill asked Mom, "Can we have a kitty for Christmas?" 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

Just poor people, that's all we were, trying to make a living out of blackland dirt. 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

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He said to the rich, give your goods to the poor. 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

0: Show. My friend Dan got up early Saturday morning and did some chores. When he was done, he called his wife. "Hi, I brought your car to get serviced and had it washed. 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

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Jack and Jill asked Mom, "Can we have a kitty for Christmas?" 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The doors open at 5. 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

I don't care what the weatherman says. When the weatherman says it's raining, you never hear me complaining. I'm certain the sun will shine. I don't care how the weather vane points. When the weather vane points too gloomy, it's

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Where'd you get those eyes, Gabe? Where'd you get those eyes, Satch? Where'd you get those eyes? Ba ba da dee da do do do do do.

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time for the joke of the day. 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

How you doing out there? You ever seem to have one of those days where it just seems like everybody's getting on your case, from your teacher all the way down to your best girlfriend? Well, you know, I used to have them just about all the time, but I found a way to get out of it.

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The old jukebox is warmed up, ready to go. We just heard I Gotta Move by the Kinks. Love Stinks, Jay Giles Band, Pusher Man, Curtis Mayfield. And we began Smoking in the Boys Room, Brownsville Station. I'm sure none of us have ever done that before. Let's continue with some new music from the Drive-By Truckers, the new OK.

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We're going to leave you with one last song. It's going to be Boss Skaggs, Breakdown Ahead. We want to thank you for listening to the WKDW Jukebox Show, wishing you a good day, a better tomorrow, and we will see you soon. Thanks for listening, everybody. Bye-bye.

time for the joke of the day. Mom told her daughter, "Go to bed. The cows are sleeping in the field." Puzzled, she asked, "What's that got to do with anything?" "Well, that means it's past your bedtime." Come to the dance every second Friday of the month. 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At the Sons and Daughters of Italy Lodge, 2507, 3725 Easy Street in Port Charlotte. 941-764-9003 was the contact number. 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The doors open at 5. 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

ain't no good lie, but it's my line. 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

0: makes a company jump when he plays reveille. 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
1: He was a boogie woogie bugle boy of Company B. And when he plays boogie woogie bugle, he was busy as a buzz bee. 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He can't blow a note if the bass and guitar.

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0: 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What has teeth but doesn't bite? A comb.
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0: Is that what they're saying?
1: Well, did you ever?
0: What a swell party this is.
1: And have you heard the story of a boy, a girl, unrequited love?
0: Sounds like pure soap opera.
1: I may cry.
0: Tune in tomorrow. What a swell party this is. What frills, what frocks,
1: what broads,
0: what furs, what rugs.
1: They're beautiful.
0: Why, I've never seen such gaiety.
1: Neither did I.
0: It's all just too exquis, really.
1: This French champagne.
0: Domestic.
1: So good for the brain. That's what I was gonna say.
0: You know, you're a brilliant fellow.
1: Thank you.
0: Drink up.

0: Neverland.
1: No.
0: Don't worry, she's a game girl, you know. Got up and finished four.
1: This kid's got guts.
0: Having a nice time?
1: Grab a line. Have you heard that Mimsy Star?
0: What now?
1: She got pinched in the Astor Bar.
0: Sauced again, eh?
1: She was stoned.
0: Well, did you ever?
1: Never.
0: What?

I will drink to that. She was stoned. Pals Frank Sinatra and Bing Crosby, of course, from the musical adaptation of The Philadelphia Story, i.e. Cole Porter's High Society. Well, did you ever? And we open with Bing and son Gary Crosby play a simple melody, such as the way we do it, ladies and gents, here each and every week.

0: We'd like to tell you a story about a young girl, about 18 years old, about 5'2", and about to go out. Now, her mother, realizing it was the first time out with a young man, called her into the bedroom and said, "Minnie, you're dressed up in all your finery, your very best clothes, and you look beautiful. You're gorgeous. You're alluring."
1: "You look swell, too, babe."
0: "And now, Minnie, I want you to remember everything I've always told you. And above all, I want you to be very, very careful."
2: But she had to go and lose it at the Astor. She didn't take her mother's good advice. Now there aren't so many girls today who have one.

Inquiring minds want to know. The late, great Soupy Sales, Papalavaca. We send that one out to our buddy J.D., who is a big fan of this kind of music, especially that particular cut. Catching the Pop Treasury on WNTI.org. 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

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Or you can jump on the telephone and reach us during business hours, me and the lovely Lulu Bell, at 800-362-5853. More classic pop treasures straight ahead.

0: In these days of indigestion, it oftentimes comes a question as what to eat and what to let alone. For each microbe and bacillus all have a different way to kill us. And in time, they always claim us for their own. Now, there are germs of every kind in any food that you can find, either in the market or upon the bill of fare. And drinking water is just as risky as that so-called deadly whiskey. And it's oftentimes a bad mistake to breathe the air. Some little bug is gonna find you someday. Some little bug will creep behind you someday. And then he's gonna send for all of his bug friends. Then all your earthly troubles end. Some little bug is gonna find you someday. Now take a slice of nice fried onion, and then you're fit for Dr. Munyon. And them apple dumplings, they're gonna kill you faster than a train. Now chew a cheesy midnight rabbit, and then a grave you'll soon inhabit. Who, to eat it all is such a foolish game. Now eating huckleberry pie, that's a pleasing way to die. While sauerkraut brings on softening of the brain. And when you eat those banana fritters, every undertaker titters. And the casket makers, they nearly go insane. Some little bug is gonna find you someday. Yeah, that little bug. He'll creep behind you someday. And then with a nervous little quiver, he'll give you cirrhosis of the liver. That little bug, he's gonna find you someday. I like when cold storage vaults I visit. I can only say, what is it that makes poor mortals fill their systems with such stuff? Sure, for breakfast, prunes are dandy. That is, if you got a stomach pump handy, and your doctor can be found quite soon enough. Now you eat a plate of fine pig's knuckles, and then the head stonecutter chuckles, and he also makes a note up on his cuff. And fried liver's nice, but mind you, friends will soon ride slow behind you while your relatives start scrapping about your stuff. Some little bug is gonna find you someday. Yeah, that little bug, he's gonna creep behind you someday. Now eat that sauce, they call it chili. And on your breast they'll place that lily. Some little bug is gonna find you someday. Now if you'll excuse me, I'm gonna run down and get some deep fried fish and chips. See ya.
1: The great Phil Harris, and a novelty tune he had a lot of fun with a couple of times around that, a later recording. And how poignant it is for today. Think about it, right? Your Golden Guppy here on the Pop Treasury. We're going to check in with the Manhattan Transfer. Fabulous jazz vocal group from the 70s into the 80s. They did very well. Here's a tune that goes back to the big band era. From their Atlantic LP Pastiche on a little street in Singapore.

Buddy Holly, of course, and the ever-so-delightful Every Day. Prior to that, we heard from R&B singer Gone Pop in that particular case, Little Willie John, and his go at Sleep from 1960. And a trip to the Gotham City takes us up to the break, ladies and gents, here with your Golden Guppy on the Pop Treasury. Neil Hefti doing the honors.

The Hilltoppers. And a huge hit for them in the summertime of 1953. P.S. I love you. Summertime music here with your Golden Gup on the Pop Treasury. Summertime always means road trip time. Here is a wonderful swinging rendition of Bobby Troup's Route 66 by an R&B outfit out of the Washington, D.C. area known as Big Joe and the Dynaflows. I know you're going to love this treatment. Taking a ride on America's mother road.

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2: 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I told my wife we ought to save money. Uh-huh. That's the way it's gotta be.
1: Oh, gotta be. Gotta be that way.
2: She canceled all her charge accounts, gave all the gold to me.
0: Oh, well, I can't see what you did wrong. Why was your woman so upset?
2: Well, I put the money on a horse, and he hasn't showed up yet.

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1: 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I gave my wife a beautiful fur coat.
0: You did?
1: Told her it was genuine Maine.
0: Rich man.
1: I took her out to show it off. Then we stopped in for a drink.
0: Oh, cocktails. Well, I know your wife was really thrilled. How come you two had a spat?
1: Oh, it's easy. You see, it started to rain. The coat got wet. And mink just don't smell like that. Timber!

0: You know what, though?
1: What?
0: There's just one way to handle a woman. Dean, we just got to treat him rough.
1: We gotta slap him.
0: That's right.
1: We gotta show him who wears the pants. Cut out that sissy stuff.
0: Mm-hmm. Now it ain't no use to take abuse whenever they are cranky or cross.

Some more of Cole Porter's music, this time in the form of Sergio Mendes and Brazil 66, the lovely Lanny Hall out front, that from the summer of 67. And we heard from label mates Nat King Cole and Dean Martin, Open Up the Doghouse. Papa Doo is in for the night. We've got time for this on the Pop Treasury.

0: for kids from 1 to 4. Pretty soon there'll be one more, but Sundays I'm mighty glad we send the kids to his mom.
1: Yeah, that's Jody Miller. I don't think any relation to Roger Miller. Of course, answering his huge hit from 65, King of the Road, there's Queen of the House, which about makes it an official edition for the commercial portion of this week's edition of the Pop Treasury. Those of you listening non-commercial are always invited to cordially stick around for our bonus segment straight ahead. Otherwise, we'll catch you next week. This is your Golden Gump.

The McGuire sisters. Big standard from the mid-50s. As we make it into the bonus segment here of the Pop Treasury, your golden guppy at the wheel. And thanks for sticking around. We always have fun each and every time we get together. Don't mind me, kind of a neglected big hit it was, too, in the mid-60s, early 60s, I guess, by the Serendipity Singers. And good for this time of year, especially if you're planning some outdoor activity. It's called Don't Let the Rain Come Down.

boozy bop. Yeah, hanging out in the shade of the ravioli tree. The great Louis Prima Jr. teamed electronically there with his dad. And that's my home. Which, ladies and gents, does make it official for this week's edition of The Pop Treasury. If you enjoyed the visit here, tell your friends. Our musical oasis gathers each and every week right here at this very fine outlet. We'll do it again 7 days from now, minus 1 hour. Until then, tight lines and good fishing.

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That is James Hunter from the brand new album, maybe 5 months released ago, Off the Fence. Ain't that a trip, and ain't this a trip? You are riding on the big blue train, the Blue Light Central. I'm Mark Drenick. I am so glad to have you guys with us. Ain't this a trip, though, guys? 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

0: just a show. 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

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Man, look at this crap. It's like the booking agent just threw darts at the map, man. 3 a.m. in the morning right now. 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

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At least New Orleans summers are no joke. 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Sick of that shit. 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

0: So wait, y'all do it. 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
1: It sounds cooler if we come in on the one and then go to the quick
0: four. Y'all do it. I'll sing. Y'all name him. I'll play him. 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

0: call it, brother.
1: Beautiful, guys.
0: Oh, yeah, but that's it.
2: Oh, there you go. From Little Black Flies, released several years ago from 89V, that was Jimmy Reed's You Don't Have to Go. But you know what? If you answer your phone, at least we both know. Omar Coleman and Igor Prado from Old, New, Funky, and Blue. Come on, answer your phone. Jason Ritchie and the Bad Kind from the brand new album 13 Hours kicked it off. And is really kind of informing the ride here. Sick of this shit. It's the name of the song. And well, I don't know how many folks are going to let me play that, but I don't know why not. I think that's kind of entered the vernacular these days. You know, you might hear that even on the news. The word shit and crap. And all the rest of it. We're a little bit more coarse than we used to be. Anyway, you are riding on the big blue train, the Blue Light Central. I'm Mark Trenick. Very glad to have you guys with us. And you know, I love Eddie V, 89V. I haven't played anything from him in a bit, so I'm going to go to a recent album. I really like the album. It was a Capricorn, I believe it's called. And we'll finish it out here in a second. But anyway, we'll start off with 89V, and we'll see where the train takes us.

Buddy Guy. Great to hear Buddy Guy on the radio. I need your love so bad. Seriously, I've been gone too long. The Soul of John Black from the album Soul Salvation, following just one of my favorite songs. It really, truly is. I love having an opportunity to play it. Zach Harmon from Floridia's Boy. We heard The Lonely Rider. And at the very top of that set, I promise a second tune from Eddie Nine Volt off the album Capricorn, I'm Lonely. And I guess we're all lonely at varying points of the day and of our lives, but it's nice to have you with me virtually, and I hope you're enjoying the ride. We've got ourselves another 20 minutes or so before we head into the station, and so, I don't know, you feel like a little bit more Buddy Guy?

think about joining us next time when our Big Blues train will roll again. Till then, for the Cat Fisherman, Railroad Tie, the Maxwell Kid, and the rest of the crew, I'm Mark Drenick.

Jerry the K, and you are listening to That Was the Week That Was, November 6, 1966. So let's take a look back at some of the news that were going on during the week that was. Sandy Koufax becomes the first time three-time winner of the Cy Young Award. The NFL awards a franchise to New Orleans, and they call their team the Saints. The Monkees score their first Billboard number one hit with Last Train to Clarksville, and it was written by Tommy Boyce and Bobby Hart. And for the first time, the entire television lineup is in color on the NBC television network. And the movies that we were running out to see, Fahrenheit 451, starring Julie Christie. What's Up, Tiger Lily, starring Woody Allen, Louise Lesser. And Spin Out, starring Elvis Presley and Shelley Fabres. And The Professionals, starring Burt Lancaster, Lee Marvin, and Robert Ryan. And on the small screen, we were watching The Big Valley, starring Richard Long, Peter Breck, Lee Majors, Barbara Stanwyck, and Linda Evans. A Family Affair, starring Sebastian Cabot and Brian Keith. The Roger Miller Show. The Virginians, starring James Drury and Doug McClure. And Hawk, starring Burt Reynolds.

First song in the first set is Tok Tok, is the debut single of the American garage rock band The Music Machine. It was released in November of 66 and produced the band's only top 20 hit on the Billboard Hot 100. The song was included on their debut album, Turn On the Music Machine. Recording in the RCA recording studios only took 3 hours, and the total cost was $150. The song only took 2 takes, and the original planned A-side, Come On in only 1 take. Come On In was later replaced by Tok Tok when record producers deemed it suitable for A-side release. Tok Tok track clocked in at 1 minute and 56 seconds, yet still compiled 4 distinctive rhythm changes. This week, their song of The Music Machine, Tok Tok, debuts at number 96. Second song in the set is Mellow Yellow. It's a song written and recorded by the Scottish singer-songwriter Donovan. Released in the U.S. in 1966, it reached number 2 on the U.S. Billboard Hot 100. Outside the U.S., Mellow Yellow peaked at number 8 in the U.K. in early 67. This week, Donovan's song Mellow Yellow debuts at number 65.

First song in the second set is Nobody's Baby Again. It's a song that was written by Baker Knight, which was released in 66 by Dean Martin. The song spent 6 weeks on the Billboard Hot 100 chart, and it peaked at number 60, while reaching number 6 on the Billboard Easy Listening chart, and in Canada, the song reached number 48. Second song in the second set is On This Side of Goodbye. It's a song that was written by Gary Goffin and Carole King. It was first released by the Righteous Brothers in 66 on Verve Records' 45 RPM single that peaked at number 47 on the Billboard Hot 100 singles chart. This week, On This Side of Goodbye is at number 58.

First song in the third set is by the Dave Clark Five, also known as the DC Five, and they were an English rock and roll band formed in 1958 in Trottenham, London. Drummer Dave Clark served as the group's leader, producer, and co-songwriter. In January of 64, they had their first UK top 10 single, Glad All Over. This week, their song, 19 Days, is at number 54. Second song is from the album The Spirit of 67. It's the sixth studio album by the American rock band Paul Revere and the Raiders. It was produced by

Harry Melcher, and released in November of 66 on Columbia Records, and featured the singles Hungry, The Great Airplane Strike, and Good Thing. This week, their song, The Great Airplane Strike, is at number 36.

0: First song in the fourth set is Stop, Stop, Stop. It's a song by the British group The Hollies and was written by the group members Alan Clark, Tony Hicks, and Graham Nash. The song was the band's first to credit Clark, Nash, and Hicks as songwriters, as all their previous original songs had been published under the collective pseudonym of L. Ransford. It later appeared on the album For Certain Because in the United Kingdom. The song was released as a single by the Parlophone label in October of 66. This week, the song is at number 31. Second song in the fourth set is by Otis Redding. And he was an American singer-songwriter, and he is regarded as one of the greatest singer-songwriters in the history of American popular music and a seminal artist in soul music and rhythm and blues. Nicknamed the King of Soul, Redding's style of singing gained inspiration from gospel music that preceded the genre. His singing style influenced many other soul artists of the 60s. He died a little over 1 year later on December 19th in 67 in a plane crash.
1: We're going to do a song now which we wrote about an experience we had in a little place called New York.

First song in the fifth set is Lady Godiva. It's a popular song originally recorded and released in 1966 as a single by the British pop group duo of Peter and Gordon. Although it only made it to number 16 in the UK, it became one of the duo's greatest successes in the United States, rising up to number 6 in December of 66. This week, the song is at number 21. Second song in the set is Rain on the Roof, sometimes titled You and Me and Rain on the Roof, is a song by the American folk rock band The Lovin' Spoonfuls, written by John Sebastian. The song was released as a single in October and was included on the album Hums of The Lovin' Spoonful the following month. The song reached number 10 on the Billboard Hot 100 chart, making it The Lovin' Spoonfuls' sixth consecutive single to reach the top 10 in the United States. This week, Rain on the Roof is at number 15.

first song in the sixth set is Devil with a Blue Dress On. It's a song that was written by Shorty Long and William Mickey Stevenson and first performed by Long and released as a single in 64. 2 years later, Mitch Ryder and the Detroit Wheels recorded the song at Bell Sound Studios in New York City as a medley with the original arrangement of Little Richard's Good Golly Miss Molly. Their version was notably more up-tempo than Long's more blues-influenced rendition. Reaching number 4 on the Hot 100, their version of the track would end up becoming their most well-known and highest-charting hit in the United States. Rolling Stone magazine ranked it at number 428 on their list of the top 500 songs of all time. Second song in the set is You Keep Me Hanging On, is a song that was written and composed by Holland, Delosier, and Holland. It was first recorded by the American Motown group The Supremes, and it reached number 1 on the Billboard Hot 100. The American rock band Vanilla Fudge released a cover a year later in June the following year, which reached number 6 on the Billboard Hot 100. You Keep Me Hanging On was a funk and rhythm and blues compared to The Supremes' previous single, You Can't Hurry Love, which uses the call and response elements akin to gospel. The song's signature guitar part is said to have originated from a Morse code-like radio sound effect, typically used before a news announcement heard by Lamont Dozier. Dozier created with Brian and Eddie Holland to integrate the idea into a single. This week, the song is at number 7.

0: First song up in the seventh set is Good Vibrations. It's a song by the American rock band The Beach Boys that was composed by Brian Wilson with lyrics by Mike Love. It was released as a single on October 10th of 66 and was an immediate critical and commercial hit, topping record charts in several countries, including the United States and the United Kingdom. This week, Good Vibrations is at number 4.
1: We'd like to do a song for you now then. It was number 1 here. What more can I tell you? Thank you.

0: the audience. The Beach Boys that time. Did you enjoy it? Did you enjoy it? Hey, down below, do you want more? Yeah, you want more? Upstairs, do you want more? Do you want more then? One more time from America, the Beach Boys!
1: Yeah. Thank you.
2: Wowee. Thank you very much.
3: Over the last hour, we've been listening to songs that had just debuted on the charts. Some of them were climbing up the charts, and others were just trying to hold on to their position in the chart. But right now, we're going to be listening to the number one song for the week of November 6, 1966, and that song was Poor Side of Town, as sung by Johnny Rivers. And it reached the number one on the U.S. Billboard Hot 100 and number one in the Canadian charts. The song marked a turning point in Rivers' career that saw him move away from his earlier rock and roll style toward more pop ballads and cover tunes. This week, November 6th, The Poor Side of Town, as sung by Johnny Rivers.

Since we have a little bit of time left, I'm going to play another Johnny Rivers song. It's called Baby, I Need Your Lovin', which was a hit song by the Four Tops, and it was written by Holland, Delozier, and Holland. And for Johnny Rivers, he recorded this song toward the end of 66 and released it in 67, and it went up to number 3 on the U.S. Billboard Hot 100.

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